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1: Ooh-wee!
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0: If you're in your car sitting at the gas pump, but you just can't bring yourself to get out of the car.
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